0: Breaker 19, this here's a rubber duck. You got a copy on me, Big Ben, come on. Yeah, 10-4, Big Ben, for sure, for sure. By golly, it's clean, clear to Flagtown, come on. Yeah, it's a big 10-4 there, Big Ben. Yeah, we definitely got the front door, good buddy. Mercy sakes alive, looks like we got us a convoy.
1: It was the dark of the moon on the 6th of June in a Kenworth pulling logs. Cab over Pete with a reefer on and a Jimmy hauling hogs. We is heading for Bear on I-10 about a mile out of Shaky Town. I says, Pigpen, this here's a rubber duck and I'm about to put the hammer down.

0: this here's a duck, and you want to back off them hogs? 10-4, about 5 miles or so. 10, roger, them hogs is getting intense up here.
1: By the time we got into Tulsa Town, we had 85 trucks in all. But they's a roadblock up on the Cloverleaf, and them bears is wall to wall. Yeah, them Smokies as thick as bugs on a bumper. They even had a bear in the air. I says, calling all trucks, this here's the duck. We about to go

0: Big Ben. Negatory, Big Ben, you're still too close. Yeah, them hulk is starting to close up my sinuses. Mercy sakes, you better back off another 10.
1: Well, we rolled up Interstate 44 like a rocket sled on rails. We tore up all of our swindle sheets and left them setting on the scales. By the time we hit that shy town, them bears was getting smart. They'd brought up some reinforcements from the Illinois National Guard. There's armored cars and tanks and jeeps and rigs of every size. Yeah, them chicken coops was full of bears, and choppers filled the skies. Well, we shot the line, we went for broke, with 1,000 screaming trucks, and 11 long-haired friends of Jesus in a chartreuse microbus.
0: Yeah, rubber duck just sodbuster, come on there, yeah, 10-4 sodbuster, listen, you want to put that microbus in behind that suicide jockey? Yeah, he's hauling dynamite, and he needs all the help he can get.
1: Well, we laid a strip for the Jersey Shore and prepared to cross the line. I could see the bridge was lined with bears, but it didn't have a doggone dime. I says, Pigpen, this here's a rubber duck. We just ain't gonna pay no toll. So we crashed the gate doing 98. I says, let them truckers

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We're going to back on out here, so keep the bugs off your glass and the bears off your...

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0: guess this is where I get off. 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Remember everything I told you?
1: Yep.
0: Got your songbook?
1: Yep.
0: Got them beats I gave you?
1: Yep.
0: Money?
1: Yep.
0: Cell phone?
1: Mm-hmm.
0: What's wrong?
1: What if I don't make it?
0: That's impossible.
1: But what if?
0: Fuck what and tell if to suck my dick. I taught you too well for that. Besides, the money's already made and the foundation's already been laid. Now, remember the most important thing I taught you. When it gets crazy out there, with the money and the girls and the fame.
1: What's that?
0: Make sure you pinch it at the top before you roll it down.
1: Got it.
0: Now get out of here.

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Tension, tension, tension, it's all that I know. Oh, I got tension in my health food, tension in my exercise, tension, and it's everywhere that I go. Well, they roped off all my problems and pointed their fingers at addiction, 'cause they know if you're doing the pointing, nobody's looking at you. But you know this war on drugs, it's funded by the tobacco and alcohol commissions. It's not what drugs you're strung out on that care about as much as who. As you see, people still love drugs. They're bigger than, hell, they're bigger than

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But soon that wasn't enough to bring people in the door. So now they jump on any scandal that they can to try and save me, cause they know I don't buy that crap about the devil's music anymore. Abortion, that's what scares people these days. And fear, hell, fear is bigger than Elvis Aaron Presley.

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0: 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Remember everything I told you?
1: Yep.
0: Got your songbook?
1: Yep.
0: Got them beats I gave you?
1: Yep.
0: Money?
1: Yep.
0: Cell phone?
1: Mm-hmm.
0: What's wrong?
1: What if I don't make it?
0: That's impossible.
1: But what if?
0: Fuck what and tell if to suck my dick. I taught you too well for that. Besides, the money's already made and the foundation's already been laid. Now, remember the most important thing I taught you. When it gets crazy out there, with the money, and the girls, and the fame.
1: What's that?
0: Make sure you pinch it at the top before you roll it down.
1: Got it.
0: Now get out of here.

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Just come home.

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Huh? Who are Ricky Wayne in the mixtape? You feel me? Yeah.

It is a weeping in the morning and a natural thing. It is a weeping in the morning and a natural thing. It is a when we come to the mic sound within the champion sound.

I was grinding gears and trucking up old Highway 395 on a deadhead one January night. It was cold and raining from the Northern California skies, and I knew the ground tomorrow would be white. I turned off my AM and turned on my OCB, set about to trucking with a chill. When I heard somebody breaking with a weak 1033, so I grabbed the mic and stopped her on the hill. I was shouting back to no one, thinking my mind's playing tricks, when I heard another breaker call me down. He asked me what my 20 was and said he'd see me soon, and after that, never heard another sound. Well, I tried an hour to get the breaker back. They called a 33 but couldn't raise a soul. When a pair of lights came tearing round the curve from down below, and when he stopped, I saw it was a state patrol. I told him about the 33 I'd had out in the night, that I'd tried to get him back but had no luck. Well, old Smokey passed his thanks along and said he'd check it out. So I said goodbye and climbed up in them truck. I jockeyed that freight liner up the highway one more time, topped the hill and rolled down the valley floor. Poured myself a cup of coffee and I'd only had a sip when that 33 came breaking through once more. Well, that old mountain must have been the reason that I couldn't get a copy while I was trucking up the other side. 'Cause here I was listening to a 10-2 all the way, so again I braked her down and let her slide. That breaker with a 33, I got you wall to wall. Can you tell me what your 20 is, my friend? He set off in a deep ravine lying on my side. Went to sleep and left the highway in a spin. Breaker Smokey, this is Fireball. I'm on the other side. If you got a copy, put the hammer down. 'Cause that dude that called the 33 is out here in the ditch. Get a wrecker and an ambulance from town. Well, they found him and they brought him out before the break of dawn, and it was just beginning then to snow. They said he owed his life to me, but that ain't how I feel. He owes it to his CB radio.

I'm the mixture himself, Mickey Bo, your backbeat buddy, with another hour of oldies going back to the 50s up to the mid-60s. Troubled years when America faced a double threat, nuclear war and rock and roll. So as summer ends and fall begins in the Northern Hemisphere, let's look back to those confusing days by celebrating the rock and rhythm of the times.

Opening my rock and roll review, a Queens, New York group, originally called the Silvertones, but who changed their name to the Cleftones. That was their biggest hit, Heart and Soul, from 1961, putting them back on the national charts after a five-year break. Now more doo-wop it will be for most of the rest of this half hour. Continuing now with another Queens group called The Videos, and a song dedicated to plumbers everywhere, Trickle Trickle, from 1958.

One of the many Huddy Guddy tunes that crowded the airwaves back in the early 60s. Those were the Jive 5 from Brooklyn with Huddy Guddy Callin' Time from 1962. The Huddy Guddy, of course, is a line dance, and it is said to have been introduced by a guy named Frank Rocco at the Cadillac Hotel in Miami Beach in 1959. Mickey Bowe's Rock and Roll Review moves on now to New Haven, Connecticut, and a group known for the 1956 doo-wop standard In the Still of the Night. This is the flip side, the Jones Girl.

a 1956 hit by the Cufflinks, Guided Missiles, a title no doubt inspired by the Cold War and the fact that the group was on duty at the time with the Air Force in Sacramento, California. Say, are you ready for some girl groups now? Let's get the fabulous Ronette sound now, led by Ronnie Spector. Is This What I Get for Loving You, 1962.

From the city that played a large role in the development of the record industry, Camden, New Jersey. Those were Patti and the Emblems with Mixed Up, Shook Up Girl in 1964. 64 years earlier in Camden, New Jersey, Eldridge Johnson began manufacturing the first commercially viable flat disc player and began the Victor Talking Machine Company, which eventually became the record industry giant RCA Victor. Before Patti and the Emblems, we heard Baltimore's own Royalettes with their 1965 waxing I Want to Meet Him. And opening the set were the Ronettes with Is This What I Get for Loving Him from 1962. Now, for the rest of the show, we take a turn in a different musical direction. A few groups, but also some rockabilly and early rhythm and blues. Most of these records are obscure, which makes it a lot more fun for me because some I'd never heard before and are brand new to me. Let's start off with a little remembered 50s male duet named Charlie and Ray, who never made the national record charts, but were known for a 1957 record called I Love You Madly. This is the flip side of I Love You Madly called Sweet Things.

0: Man, this is tough. It's tougher than tough.
1: Let's go now.
0: Yeah, it's so tough, it's hard. And someone else thought so too, and gave it that name. Tougher than tough, it's hard. A 1962 rocker by Tommy Wills and his Twisting Tomcats.

0: You're listening to Mickey Bowes' Rock and Roll Review. Original rock and rhythm of the 50s and 60s, and even rock's roots going back to the late 40s. Right here on the Hall of Music from Bremen, Germany.
1: Mickey Bowes back at you, folks.

I want to ask you to give to an important cause. Cross-eyed cats. Yes, one out of every 16,513 and a half cats has crossed eyes. Like this frustrated feline, cross-eyed cats cannot easily catch mice or chase birds. And clawing your favorite grass cloth wallpaper makes cross-eyed cats dizzy. So pause a moment to send a generous donation to the Cross-Eyed Cats Foundation. There's a chapter near you. You'll recognize it by the cats on the front stoop accidentally stepping into their food bowls.

0: Lazy Lester, beginning the Rock and Roll Review second half hour with a Louisiana swamp blues rocker in the finest tradition of Jimmy Reed, one of his main influences. The tune was If You Think I've Lost You from 1962. Lazy Lester began life as Leslie Johnson in South Louisiana and was blown on the harmonica by his adolescence. He credits his success to a chance meeting on a bus with blues man Lightning Slim, who was heading to a recording date in Crowley, Louisiana. Lester wisely decided to ride all the way with him. The harpist for the recording date didn't show up, so Lester, surprisingly, was allowed to fill in. The moral of that story is, always ride the bus. Seriously, it reminds me of one of my favorite quotations, chance favors the prepared mind. 19th century French scientist Louis Pasteur said it. In other words, luck might come your way, but you got to be ready to take advantage of it. Well, Lazy Lester was ready, and we've all benefited. This next gal was an R&B diva whose major work was in gospel, but who, like so many gospel singers, tried her hand at secular rhythm and blues. I'm talking about Marie Knight, who laid down Grasshopper Baby in 1956.
1: Hoppity hop. Hoppity hop. Hoppity hop.
2: My little boy, hoppity hop. He wears a crown. Hoppity hop. He's the friskiest little boy in

That was another R&B diva from the very early days, Annisteen Allen, who followed Marie Knight's record, Grasshopper Baby. Both Marie's and Annisteen's careers go back to the mid-1940s, and as I mentioned earlier, Marie was best known for her gospel music, while Annisteen was strictly secular. We just heard Miss Allen warble Mine All Mine from 1955, the same year she introduced her R&B hit Fujiyama Mama, a rocker later covered by rockabilly star Wanda Jackson. You could call Annisteen Allen a godmother of rock and roll, although she never successfully made the transition into it herself. Another R&B pioneer going back to the end of World War II is Jimmy Ricks, and a pioneer he was. In 1945, in Harlem, he formed the first rhythm and blues vocal group, calling themselves the Ravens. According to music writer Jay Warner, the Ravens were the first R&B vocal group to use dance steps in their act, and the first to name themselves after a bird, setting a style followed by many of what were later called doo-wop groups. The Ravens were also the first to use a bass voice and a falsetto tenor as lead singers. Jimmy Ricks was the bass man, as you'll hear on this 1957 tune he recorded 2 years after he left the Ravens, but still sounding just like a Ravens record. Jimmy's backed here by a group called the Suburbans in a tune about the romantic side of cowboy outlaw Billy the Kid, called Bad Man of Missouri.

If you're an old-time doo-wop fan, you're probably thinking, I know that sound, but I just can't place it. Maybe you thought those were the Penguins who did the 1954 classic Earth Angel. Well, you'd be partly right. Actually, that was Penguins lead Cleve Duncan and fellow Penguin Dexter Tisby with two girls in a group called The Radiants in 1959, 1 year after the original Penguins broke up and before Duncan reformed a new Penguins in the early 60s. This gets complicated, doesn't it? You could go nuts trying to follow the personnel changes in many doo-wop groups and name changes, too. So just forget about it and listen to these two doo-wop tunes without a care. Beginning with the Van Dykes and Lambie Baby from 1958 on Decca Records.

I'm at Mickey Bo Double Dollop of Doo-Wop, two Jersey groups, ending there just now with the Sentimentals from Newark and I Want to Love You from 1957. Before them, a Paterson, New Jersey ensemble called the Van Dykes and Lammy Baby, Lammy as in Mary Had a Little, recorded in 1958. Neither group made much of a splash, except regionally perhaps, but that's the great thing about Mickey Bo's Rock and Roll Review. I don't feel I have to hobnob only with the hits, you know. You can hear those anywhere. But you come here to learn about other stuff. Like this rockabilly tune by a guy who grew up with Elvis in the Memphis housing projects, Lee Denson. This is a strange one Denson waxed in 1958 called The Pied Piper.

Lee Denson, who sometimes recorded under the alias Jesse James, and who says he taught a younger Elvis Presley how to play guitar when they were both teenage neighbors in Memphis. Now, how many people can make that claim? Let's take it up to 1964 on the Rock and Roll Review with Pamela Beattie and Talking Eyes.

It's Memphis R&B band leader Willie Mitchell in 1960, reviving a 1948 hit by Paul Hucklebuck Williams called 3530. 3530. I never could find out what that title means.

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1: Tim Davis on Caroline Coastal.

Good evening and welcome to Midnight Soul. I'm Tim Davis and tonight we're going to follow a musical thread that's been running through this programme right from the very beginning, the influence of Motown. Midnight Soul grew out of the Motown sound and although we're not simply playing Motown records, tonight you'll hear that Detroit influence running through so much of the music that followed. We'll hear some of the artists who were there right at the heart of it and some who took that influence somewhere completely different. So let's get into it with Marvin Gaye and I Want You.

Smokey Robinson there in Quiet Storm. Smokey is a really important part of this story because he wasn't just one of Motown's great voices. He was also one of its great writers and a big creative force. And that idea of the songwriter, producer and artist all working together was really central to Motown. And you can hear that influence spreading far beyond Hitsville in Detroit. And here's another group who took soul music in their own direction, the Isley Brothers.

There's two groups there who took the soul sound in very different directions. But listen to what happens when we come back to Detroit, the Four Tops with Still Water. This is one of those things I love about the Motown story. It wasn't one sound. It was constantly developing, and the writers, the producers, and the musicians were constantly pushing it somewhere new.

David Ruffin, another voice with Motown written all over his history, but by the time he made Walk Away From Love, he was exploring life beyond the Temptations, and that's really the journey we're on tonight. Not simply where Motown started, but where its influence travelled, and you can hear that influence in so many of the great souls that followed. And here's Earth, Wind & Fire.

And here's another Motown connection, Thelma Houston with I'm Here Again. One of the things that's fascinating about the Motown story is just how many different artists passed through that musical family and how many different directions they took the sound. And tonight, we're following some of those directions. Here's Marvin Gaye and Tammy Terrell.

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This is Caroline Coastal.

What better way to begin the second hour of Midnight Soul than with Rick James and Tina Marie? Fire and Desire was released on the Gaudy label in 1981, part of the Motown family, but a very different sound from the records we associate with Detroit from the 1960s. And that's exactly what we're exploring tonight, how the Motown influence evolved.